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The National Weather Service in Pleasant Hill has issued a severe thunderstorm warning for southeastern Hall County in northwestern Missouri, Andrew County in northwestern Missouri, until 8:15 p.m. At 7:09 p.m., a severe thunderstorm was located over Oregon, or 10 miles south of Mound City, moving east at 30 miles per hour. Expected hazards include 60 miles per hour wind gusts and quarter-size hail. This is a radar-indicated threat. The following impacts are expected. Hail damage to vehicles is expected. Expect wind damage to roofs, siding, and trees. Locations impacted include Savannah, Oregon, Amazonia, Forest City, Fillmore, Bolco, Rosendale, Rhea, and Helena. This includes Interstate 29 between mile markers 57 and 78. Remain alert for a possible tornado. Tornadoes can develop quickly from severe thunderstorms. If you spot a tornado, go at once into the basement or small central room in a sturdy structure. For your protection, move to an interior room on the lowest floor of a building. To report severe weather, contact your nearest law enforcement agency. They will send a report to the National Weather Service office in Pleasant Hill. A tornado watch remains in effect until 9 p.m. for northeastern Kansas and northwestern Missouri. Repeating, a severe thunderstorm warning has been issued until 8:15 p.m. for the following counties in Missouri, Andrew, and Holt.

0: 80s, 90s, and more. 104.9 The Cat. From 1984, that is Berlin and No More Words. Do a little synthesizers on that. Now, originally, the song, before it was recorded, when they were just rehearsing it in the studio, there were some spoken word verses at the beginning. And then once they started working on the song, they were like, let's just go ahead and sing it. But yeah, they did have a little spoken word thing. There are some rare demos out there circulating on the internet that still have little clips of that at the beginning if you want to do a little investigating tonight online. Coming up next, The Cutting Crew, Police, and the weather forecast.
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2: Partly sunny for the rest of today. We're quickly heating up to the low 90s with a heat index near 100. Strong winds coming in and scattered thunderstorms expected for the rest of today and into the overnight hours. Additional chances lingering into Thursday. We have chances for strong to severe storms and heavy rain. I'm meteorologist Jennifer Naramore.
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0: Breglin Mornings and the greatest hits of all time all day long. 104.9 The Cat. Well, good evening, everybody. I'm Chris Taylor. So what's everybody having for supper tonight? How about some egg rolls? It's National Egg Roll Day. Now, it turns out egg rolls are a Chinese-American invention. They were created in New York City in the 1930s. And egg rolls are different than spring rolls. Now, egg rolls, it's thicker. It's an egg-based wrapper, and you can kind of put anything in there. A lot of people put cabbage in there and some shredded vegetables, maybe some chicken, maybe some beef. Now, spring rolls, those are completely different. They are, first of all vegetarian, and then they also have a more delicate rice flour wrapper. So get some egg rolls tonight. Get more than you think you want. Like, if you're thinking, I just want two. Well, you're going to need three or four. Yeah, it's one of those things. Once you start eating them, you're like, especially if you do takeout, don't you always wish you would have just gotten one more egg roll? You have room for just one more. So go ahead and get that extra egg roll tonight. Coming up next, Steve Perry, Tears for Fears, and Michael Jackson.
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0: 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From 1982, off the Thriller album, that is Michael Jackson and Beat It. Now, Eddie Van Halen, he is doing that legendary guitar solo on the song, and he did it as a favor to producer Quincy Jones. Yeah, they just had like a pack of beer for him. That's it. That's what Eddie was paid with. Speaking of beer, now, if you like Coors Light, you are familiar with the Tall Boy. You know, that's the bigger Coors can. Well, Coors is one of the sponsors of FIFA. And tomorrow, the FIFA World Cup kicks off. June 11th, that's when some of the matches are going to start. And Coors Light is introducing the Taller Boy can just in time. Now, what is the Taller Boy? Well, it's a canister that holds 3 cans of Coors Light beer, keeps them cool and just perfect for all your, you know, summer outings this year. 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They're dropping it tomorrow, June 11th at shop.coorslight.com. And it's a limited edition, so that means you need to get it early. And then they're going to do it again the following week on June 18th, because that's kind of when the second round of the FIFA matches kick off. So they're doing it for that as well. 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

Riglin Mornings and the greatest hits of all time all day long. 104.9 The Cat. Well, good evening, everybody. I'm Chris Taylor. Thank you for hanging out with me tonight. Now, coming up this hour, Rick Astley, Poison, Stevie Wonder, even Blondie. I mean, it's a good list. And that's just the start of it. Oh, there's so much more coming up. Right now, we've got Journey.

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0: 104.9 The Cat, 80s, 90s, and more. From 1985, that is Stevie Wonder and Part-Time Lover. Now, Stevie says that's actually based on his own kind of infidelity. There was a period in time where he had one girlfriend, and he was still seeing her, getting ready to break up while he started seeing someone else. So, yes, shame on you, Stevie. Now, if you listen carefully, in the background, Luther Vandross doing some background vocals on that one. Coming up next, Blondie, Bryan Adams, and the weather forecast.
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2: Partly sunny for the rest of today. We're quickly heating up to the low 90s with a heat index near 100. Strong winds coming in and scattered thunderstorms expected for the rest of today and into the overnight hours. Additional chances lingering into Thursday. We have chances for strong to severe storms and heavy rain. I'm meteorologist Jennifer Naramore.
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0: 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Classic from Hall & Oates. And before that, Bryan Adams. Now, Bryan Adams, he is currently on his way to Poland. He's got a few shows there. Then he's doing a few in Austria, Slovenia. He's going all over the place. But he is coming back to the Midwest. You can catch Bryan Adams in St. Louis with Pat Benatar. That show is on July 24th. And then also the next night, Bryan Adams and Pat Benatar, they're going to be in Wichita, Kansas on July 25th. Up next, Depeche Mode and Tiffany.
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Raglan Mornings and the greatest hits of all time all day long. 104.9 The Cat. Well, good evening, everybody. I'm Chris Taylor. Now, what were you doing when you were 16? I was working at Dairy Queen. Tiffany, though, she was recording this song straight out of the 80s mall. Here's I Think We're Alone Now.

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0: 104.9 The Cat, 80s, 90s, and more. Well, good evening, everybody. I'm Chris Taylor. Thank you so much for hanging out with me tonight. All right, if you have Apple products, iPhone, iPad, the Apple Watch, all those things, listen up. So there was the Worldwide Developers Conference on Monday. They do it each and every year. Apple does this big keynote presentation, and they tell you all about the new stuff coming out. Well, the new stuff that was really, I guess it caught everybody's interest this year was Siri AI. Yes, they are expanding Siri on your Apple devices. So what does that mean? It's getting like a complete overhaul. There's going to be, if you're running iOS 27, you're going to get all this stuff. You can have Siri go across multiple apps, screenwriting, enhanced writing tools. There's going to be a standalone Siri app. Siri's supposed to be more conversational now, sounds less like a robot. There's different things you can do, and some of it's good. Like if you've got your camera opened on your iPhone, you can point it at food, and Siri's going to like identify what it thinks the food is, and then it'll give you the nutritional information. You can also point it like, you know, at a flower, and it'll tell you what kind of flower it is. So that could be helpful, right? It's also going to tell you, like, if you're looking at Instagram, where the photo was taken. And that'll be interesting because some people are saying it's just going to use the data that's already provided on Instagram. So if you go to somebody's Instagram page and they posted, hey, here's us in Florida, then Siri will tell you that. But people are worried that, you know, if you don't turn off your privacy settings, if you don't post where that photo is from, but you don't turn off all those privacy settings, Siri is going to read all that metadata attached to the photo and tell you. So, yeah, you know, it's coming out later on this year, so we're going to find out more about it. But just as a warning, I think with all the AI stuff, you got to lock your stuff down. You know, you got to turn off the location sharing. You just got to lock it down. That's all I'm saying. There's great things coming out. It's going to help screen readers, people that have maybe some accessibility issues. This is going to be great, but it's also going to invade your privacy a little bit more, just like all AI. So be aware. That's all I'm saying. Be aware. Lock it down. We've got the Bangles and Pink Floyd coming up next.
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Good evening, everybody. Oh, we are halfway through that work week. Coming up this hour, Alana Miles, REO Speedwagon, even Salt-N-Pepa, but first, Alphaville.

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0: Griglin Mornings and the greatest hits of all time all day long. 104.9 The Cat, a classic from Salt and Pepper with Push It. Now, that was the first song ever nominated for the newly created Best Rap Performance Grammy. They were the first ones nominated for it. And the song was just kind of a joke. So the producer actually wrote this synthesizer line, and they were playing it in the studio. And Salt and Pepper was like, oh, ooh, baby, listen to that, you know. And so they actually just kind of created a song out of that. Now, Salt and Pepper, they are out on tour. Yeah, they're teamed up with TLC and En Vogue, and they're all doing a big tour together. They're going to make one stop here in the Midwest, Kansas City, on September 30th. Up next, Naked Eyes, Duran Duran, and the weather forecast.
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2: Partly sunny for the rest of today. We're quickly heating up to the low 90s with a heat index near 100. Strong winds coming in and scattered thunderstorms expected for the rest of today and into the overnight hours. Additional chances lingering into Thursday. We have chances for strong to severe storms and heavy rain. I'm meteorologist Jennifer Naramore.
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0: 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A classic from Duran Duran and Hungry Like the Wolf. Now, if you're a little hungry still tonight, maybe, you know, your sweet tooth's calling you, you're looking for a little dessert, something a little sweet, how about a frosted cookie? It is National Frosted Cookie Day, so you know what that means. The calories, they just don't count. Now, you can have like a frosted animal cookie, frosted sugar cookie, just throw frosting on any kind of cookie. It's good. It's all good. And no calories today. It's a holiday. Up next, the B-52s and Bon Jovi.
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80s, 90s, and more. 104.9 The Cat. Well, good evening, everybody. I'm Chris Taylor. Now, unless you've been living under a rock, you know the NBA Finals are going on. Game 4 happening right now in New York City. Knicks taking on the Spurs. And guess who's there? Jon Bon Jovi, longtime Knicks fan. He was there during Game 3. He's back tonight for Game 4. We'll see how it goes.

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0: Craiglin Mornings and the greatest hits of all time all day long. 104.9 The Cat. From 1987, off the Bad album, that is Michael Jackson and Smooth Criminal. Now, that is the video that showed everybody, well, they were calling it the anti-gravity lean back then. So Michael Jackson, during the video, like, tilts forward quite far. It was all done with magic, wires, all that kind of stuff. And then on stage, when he went out performing, he had special shoes that clipped into the floor so he could lean forward like that. But you know what? Something that was really real, not, you know, Hollywood magic. The beginning of the song, that thumping, that was actually Michael Jackson's heartbeat. Yeah, he recorded it, and then he put it through like a digital processing thing. So yeah, that is actually his heartbeat at the beginning of the song. We've got Eddie Money and Ronnie Spector. They're both coming up next.
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Good evening, everybody. I'm Chris Taylor. Thank you for hanging out with me tonight. Coming up, Stevie Nicks and Police. But first, a classic. U2, now they're actually back in the studio working on some new music, but here's one of their classics, With or Without You.

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0: 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Little 90s music for you there from Blues Traveler. Now, they actually got the Grammy Award for Best Rock Performance by a Duo or Group in 1996 for that song. And you know what? They're out there touring this year with some other bands from the 90s. Blues Traveler is on tour with Gin Blossoms and Spin Doctors. Now, all three of them are going to be in Omaha, Nebraska, September 11th, and then Kansas City on September 15th. We've got Crowded House, No Doubt, and the weather forecast all coming up next.
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2: Partly sunny for the rest of today. We're quickly heating up to the low 90s with a heat index near 100. Strong winds coming in and scattered thunderstorms expected for the rest of today and into the overnight hours. Additional chances lingering into Thursday. We have chances for strong to severe storms and heavy rain. I'm meteorologist Jennifer Naramore.
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3: Because the price may go up after that. There may not be any seats left. They'll have to evaluate after June 30th. So you want a seat on the bus, do it by June 30th, it sounds like.
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0: Raglan Mornings and the greatest hits of all time all day long. 104.9 The Cat from 1977. That is a disco classic from the Bee Gees and Stayin' Alive. Now, coming up on Saturday night, we are doing Super 70s Saturday night. That's when we're going to be playing 70s music all night long. So, yes, there will be some disco music. We're also going to have all those rock hits and the pop hits, the one-hit wonders, some of that new wave sound that was coming in the late 70s, some progressive rock. Everything you can imagine. If it was a hit in the 70s, we are playing it on Saturday night. Up next, though, we've got some Tom Petty and Bon Jovi.
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Well, Jon Bon Jovi, he is at Madison Square Garden tonight for the NBA Finals. Game 4, don't worry, I'm not giving away any scores. Knicks taking on the Spurs. And then Bon Jovi, the band, they're at Madison Square Garden next month for their residency. Now, there still are some tickets left if you happen to be going to New York City in July.

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0: 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From the movie Flashdance, that was Irene Cara. And Flashdance, what a feeling. Now, if you were dancing around to that song, burning off some calories, you might be a little thirsty. You're thinking, what should I have tonight? Well, how about some iced tea? It's National Iced Tea Day. Turns out iced tea, it's been around forever. We think it came from China. Archaeologists, scientists, all those people, they think it's about 453 BC, so quite a while ago. And iced tea is actually kind of good for you, at least the unsweetened version, right? It's good for hydration. Unsweetened is calorie-free. It's got antibiotics that support your heart health and your metabolic health. And yeah, it's good for you. Now, of course, you can add some sugar to it and different flavors. Makes it a little less good for you, but not too bad at night, though, because most tea is caffeine-free, so you don't have to worry about, you know, messing up with your sleep schedule. And you know what? It's almost summer. The perfect time to make some sun tea. Not good right now, but tomorrow when the sun is out, all you do is you take a gallon of water, put it in a clear glass pitcher, some kind of container with a lid, and you put in, it depends, like anywhere from 8 to 10 tea bags. You're just going to have to mess with it a little bit to get, you know, how strong a tea you want. But you put it out in the sun 2 to 4 hours a day, let it steep. Some people add in lemons to let that steep in there as well. Some people put mint, strawberries. I've seen all kinds of things. So you let it steep out in the sun, and then you bring it inside. And, yeah, you can add sugar to it if you want, or a simple syrup if you want to make it a little bit sweeter. Or just pour it over some nice cold glass, ice in a glass. It's perfect for the summer. Up next, we've got Kenny Loggins and Billy Idol.
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Glenn Mornings and the greatest hits of all time all day long. 104.9 The Cat. Well, good evening, all my little night owls. Thank you for staying up late with me tonight. On the way this hour, UB40 and Nirvana. First, though, we've got Fleetwood Mac.

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0: 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From 1984, Cyndi Lauper and Shebop. Now that is Cyndi combining electronica music with a little bit of rockabilly. She kind of did that. She liked rockabilly. She grew up with it and kind of wanted to merge the two formats. And that song, well, a lot of people thought when it first came out, it was just an innocent little song. Turns out, it's about what you think it's about. And actually got a parental advisory sticker on the album because of that song. Coming up next, Tears for Fears, the J. Giles Band, and the weather forecast.
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2: Partly sunny for the rest of today. We're quickly heating up to the low 90s with a heat index near 100. Strong winds coming in and scattered thunderstorms expected for the rest of today and into the overnight hours. Additional chances lingering into Thursday. We have chances for strong to severe storms and heavy rain. I'm meteorologist Jennifer Naramore.
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0: 80s, 90s, and more. 104.9 The Cat. Good evening, everybody. I'm Chris Taylor. Thanks for hanging out with me tonight. Okay, if you're up for a little late night, I don't know if you call it a snack, a dessert, a drink, but it is National Black Cow Day. Now, you might not know what a black cow is, but you really do. It's a root beer float. Yeah, it was first called a black cow, and it's just in homage to the original. So there was this guy that owned a mining company in Cripple Creek, Colorado. It was 1893. Well, he also owned a bar. And one night it was hot. He had some ice cream. He was looking out at the snow-capped Cow Mountain, and he decided, you know, to put the ice cream in the glass and just add a little root beer on top. Why not? Well, he created what we know now as the root beer float. But back then, since he was on Cow Mountain, and why not, he called it a black cow. So enjoy a black cow or a root beer float or whatever you want tonight. We've got Peter Gabriel and Nina up next.
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1: A classic from Madonna. So Madonna's got a new album coming out next month. It's called Confessions 2. It's a dance album. Comes out July 3rd. You can pre-order it now. There's all different color of vinyl and stuff like that. So if you want something fancy, you better get on it now. But she also just released a film. It's called Confessions 2, The Film. It's a 13-minute short film. It's on her YouTube channel. And it's interesting. It's the first six songs of the album. And she starts out, I don't know, it's a lot. You got to watch it a few times. But yeah, Madonna's got robots in it and a forest, dancers. There's a club bathroom dance scene. Sabrina Carpenter does a cameo.

0: Julia Garner, who's supposedly playing McDonna in the biopic someday, Benedict Cumberbatch, Kate Moss, her daughter Lourdes is in it. So check it out tonight. Look for it on Madonna's YouTube channel, Confessions to the Film. Up next, Tommy Two-Tone and Spandau Ballet.
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1: Partly sunny for the rest of today. We're quickly heating up to the low 90s with a heat index near 100. Strong winds coming in and scattered thunderstorms expected for the rest of today and into the overnight hours. Additional chances lingering into Thursday. We have chances for strong to severe storms and heavy rain. I'm meteorologist Jennifer Naramore.
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1: Partly sunny for the rest of today. We're quickly heating up to the low 90s with a heat index near 100. Strong winds coming in and scattered thunderstorms expected for the rest of today and into the overnight hours. Additional chances lingering into Thursday. We have chances for strong to severe storms and heavy rain. I'm meteorologist Jennifer Naramore.
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1: Partly sunny for the rest of today. We're quickly heating up to the low 90s with a heat index near 100. Strong winds coming in and scattered thunderstorms expected for the rest of today and into the overnight hours. Additional chances lingering into Thursday. We have chances for strong to severe storms and heavy rain. I'm meteorologist Jennifer Naramore.
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1: Partly sunny for the rest of today. We're quickly heating up to the low 90s with a heat index near 100. Strong winds coming in and scattered thunderstorms expected for the rest of today and into the overnight hours. Additional chances lingering into Thursday. We have chances for strong to severe storms and heavy rain. I'm meteorologist Jennifer Naramore.
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0: The National Weather Service in Pleasant Hill has issued a severe thunderstorm warning for northern Atchison County in northwestern Missouri until 5:15 a.m. At 4:47 a.m., a severe thunderstorm was located near Hamburg, or 14 miles northwest of Tarkio, moving northeast at 40 miles per hour. Expected hazards include 60 miles per hour wind gusts and quarter-size hail. This is a radar-indicated threat. The following impacts are expected. Hail damage to vehicles is expected. Expect wind damage to roofs, siding, and trees. Locations impacted include Blanchard, Westboro, and Watson. This includes Interstate 29 between mile markers 115 and 123. For your protection, move to an interior room on the lowest floor of a building. Repeating, a severe thunderstorm warning has been issued until 5:15 a.m. for the following county, Atchison, Missouri.
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1: Partly sunny for the rest of today. We're quickly heating up to the low 90s with a heat index near 100. Strong winds coming in and scattered thunderstorms expected for the rest of today and into the overnight hours. Additional chances lingering into Thursday. We have chances for strong to severe storms and heavy rain. I'm meteorologist Jennifer Naramore.
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1049 The Cat, it is the Eurythmics and Sweet Dreams, starting out our Greg Lynn radio show for today. Now, of course, I'm not Greg Lynn, but I play him on the radio. He gave me $8 to do it. Hey, coming up, REO Speedwagon, Bonnie Tyler, and The Outfield, the first, Huey Lewis.

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0: 104.9 The Cat, it's The Outfield and Your Love. And before that, we had Bonnie Tyler, A Total Eclipse of the Heart. Not to be confused with A Total Eclipse of the Spleen, which I would imagine is not a lot of fun. Coming up, we've got Michael Jackson, Journey, and Belinda Carlisle will be looking towards the sky. But first this.
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2: Partly sunny for the rest of today. We're quickly heating up to the low 90s with a heat index near 100. Strong winds coming in and scattered thunderstorms expected for the rest of today and into the overnight hours. Additional chances lingering into Thursday. We have chances for strong to severe storms and heavy rain. I'm meteorologist Jennifer Naramore.
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0: 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Coming up, Corey Hart, Frankie Goes to Hollywood, and Toto Goes to Africa.
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Oh, that Corey Hart with those sunglasses at night. It's like trips and falls all the time. Really needs to, you know, get out of that habit. Now, here is Frankie Goes to Hollywood asking the musical question, relax?

0: It's Toto in Africa on the Greg Glenn Radio Show. Wendy here sitting in for Greg, who's away from the mic for 2 or 3 days, and I'll be sitting in. So thank you for putting up with the temp, and we've got more classic hits coming up for you.
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the National Weather Service in Pleasant Hill has issued a severe thunderstorm warning for Worth County in northwestern Missouri, Northern Gentry County in northwestern Missouri, northwestern Mercer County, Harrison County, until 8 a.m. At 7.05 a.m., severe thunderstorms were located along a line extending from 6 miles southwest of Mount Air to 8 miles north of Ravenwood, moving east at 50 miles per hour. Expected hazards include 70 miles per hour wind gusts and ping pong ball-size hail. This is a radar-indicated threat. The following impacts are expected: people and animals outdoors will be injured. Expect hail damage to roofs, siding, windows, and vehicles. Expect considerable tree damage. Wind damage is also likely to mobile homes, roofs, and outbuildings. Locations impacted include Bethany, Albany, Grant City, Ridgeway, Mercer, Eagleville, New Hampton, Kanesville, Irena, Blithedale, Mount Moriah, Gentry, Worth, Allendale, Denver, South Linville, Hatfield, and Martinsville. This includes Interstate 35 in Missouri between mile markers 86 and 114. For your protection, move to an interior room on the lowest floor of a building. Repeating, a severe thunderstorm warning has been issued until 8 a.m. for the following counties in Missouri: Gentry, Harrison, Mercer, and Worth.

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2: Showers and thunderstorms hanging around for a while. They should move out by afternoon. Windy today, and we're in the mid-80s. Overnight looks clear with upper 50s, and then we get mid-80s for the high on Friday, and we should have plenty of sunshine. A few showers or thunderstorms Saturday, but nice on Sunday. I'm meteorologist Steve Hamilton.
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And it's Wedgie sitting in for Greg Glenn on the Greg Glenn Radio Show. Happy Thursday to you. Here is Rick Springfield.

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The National Weather Service in Pleasant Hill has issued a severe thunderstorm warning for southeastern Worth County in northwestern Missouri, northwestern Grundy County, northeastern Gentry County in northwestern Missouri, Mercer County, northwestern Putnam County, Harrison County, until 8:45 a.m. At 7:55 a.m., severe thunderstorms were located along a line extending from 9 miles northeast of Keynesville to near Bethany to Albany, moving east at 40 miles per hour. Expected hazards include ping pong ball size hail and 60 miles per hour wind gusts. This is a radar indicated threat. The following impacts are expected: people and animals outdoors will be injured. Expect hail damage to roofs, siding, windows, and vehicles. Expect wind damage to roofs, siding, and trees. Locations impacted include Bethany, Albany, Princeton, Ridgeway, Mercer, Eagleville, New Hampton, Keynesville, Blithedale, Mount Moriah, Lucerne, Gentry, Powersville, Allendale, Denver, South Linville, Modena, Hatfield, Mill Grove, and Martinsville. This includes Interstate 35 in Missouri between mile markers 84 and 113. For your protection, move to an interior room on the lowest floor of a building. A tornado watch remains in effect until 3 p.m. for north central Missouri. Repeating, a severe thunderstorm warning has been issued until 8:45 a.m. for the following counties in Missouri: Gentry, Grundy, Harrison, Mercer, Putnam, and Worth.

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It is Eddie Money and Ronnie Spector. Take Me Home Tonight. This is the Greg Lynn Radio Show Thursday edition. Wendy is sitting in for Greg. And this is Paula Abdul.

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The biggest party in town is back. 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

0: 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It is Eric Carmen and Hungry Eyes from the Dirty Dancing soundtrack. Before that, we had The Police and Every Little Thing She Does Is Magic. Coming up, we've got Prince, Duran Duran, and Rod Stewart feeling forever young. Gee, I wonder what song it'll be. That's coming up.
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2: Showers and thunderstorms hanging around for a while. They should move out by afternoon. Windy today, and we're in the mid-80s. Overnight looks clear with upper 50s, and then we get mid-80s for the high on Friday, and we should have plenty of sunshine. A few showers or thunderstorms Saturday, but nice on Sunday. I'm meteorologist Steve Hamilton.
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0: 1049 The Cat, Rod Stewart, and Forever Young. 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And coming up, we've got Culture Club, Billy Ocean, and Journey with some Thursday motivation.
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Red, gold, and green, the colors of Culture Club and Karma Chameleon. 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And now, a little tropical flair from Billy Ocean. 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

It's not Monday. It's Thursday. I don't want to confuse anybody, you know. The song is called Manic Monday. It was written by Prince, sung by the Bengals, and it is Thursday, not Sunday.

Jazz, and more. 104.9 The Cat. Hey, why don't you start your day tomorrow with the Greg Lynn Radio Show? Greg's a nice guy. He looks both ways before he crosses the street. Check him out tomorrow morning, right here.

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0: 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And she'll do it for you. I promise. If she doesn't, you call me and tell me. I'll let her know. She's been on probation before.
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2: Showers and thunderstorms hanging around for a while. They should move out by afternoon. Windy today, and we're in the mid-80s. Overnight looks clear with upper 50s, and then we get mid-80s for the high on Friday, and we should have plenty of sunshine. A few showers or thunderstorms Saturday, but nice on Sunday. I'm meteorologist Steve Hamilton.
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0: 104.9 The Cat with Spendo Ballet and True. Before that, we had Four Non Blondes and What's Up. What's up for your world on a Thursday? It's a gateway to Friday. Got a weekend coming up. Hopefully some fun things. 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That's fun, too. Fun for us. Fun for you. So, coming up, we've got Billy Joel, Bon Jovi, and Madonna in a bit.
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0: 104 Lang Cat. It is Billy Joel, and you may be right. Billy Joel, by the way, did a huge concert recently at Madison Square Garden, and they're putting that out as a Blu-ray, so you can see the concert as if you were there in the stadium, but without, you know, loud people and drunks and things like that. That's got to be a good show. I'm going to pick that one up for myself. Love me some Billy Joel. I think everybody likes Billy Joel, sort of. Moving on. Here is Bon Jovi.
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0: 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I could do that. 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

0: 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It is Madonna and Material Girl, and that's going to wrap things up today for the Greg Lynn Radio Show. Wendy sitting in while Greg's away from the mic, so thank you for putting up with me, and I'll see you again tomorrow. 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

Breglin Mornings and the greatest hits of all time, all day long. 104.9 The Cat. It's the middle of the day with Manny and Minute. We're keeping busy this summer. They're hitting the road with Toad the Wet Sprocket doing shows throughout the states. Here they are with Down Under.

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0: 104.9 The Cat, 80s, 90s, and more. It's Tiffany, and I think we're alone now with Manny in the midday. We've got more music coming up from Stevie Nicks. Also, Foreigner on the way in a band that they're on tour with this summer. Up next, that would be Lynyrd Skynyrd and Sweet Home Alabama. Well, sometimes you can boost your salary by switching jobs, and sometimes you can boost your salary just by crossing state lines. An annual study looked into states where people have the highest and lowest incomes. The top three are Virginia, New York, and New Jersey. The lowest incomes are in West Virginia. Missouri's at number 23, Nebraska 26, Kansas number 27.
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2: Showers and thunderstorms tapering off with low pressure headed off to the east. We're hitting the mid-80s on the high today. It will be a little windy, though. Upper 50s and clear for the overnight hours. And then we get mid-80s with sunshine on Friday. Some showers hanging around on Saturday, but Sunday looks sunny. I'm meteorologist Steve Hamilton.
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0: 80s, 90s, and more. 104.9 The Cat. It's you two, and I still haven't found what I'm looking for from the Joshua Tree with Manny in the midday. Well, next Friday, the 19th, will be the big day. Toy Story 5 released to the big screen, of course, the voice of Buzz Lightyear, done by Tim Allen. And Tim Allen wants to do a home improvement revival, but two of his TV sons don't act anymore, and the third is in jail. He says, quote, "It's a little challenging right now," to put it mildly.
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Greglin Mornings and the greatest hits of all time, all day long. 104.9 The Cat. The weekend's just around the corner. Don't forget, we go back in time with Super 70s Saturday night every weekend. Here's a band that got their start in that decade, Foreigner. So I want to know what love is.

0: 104.9 The Cat, 80s, 90s, and more. It's Soft Cell and Tainted Love. Where Did Our Love Go with Manny in the midday? Well, if you're a soccer fan, the World Cup kicking off today. A total of 104 matches played across 16 host cities in Canada, Mexico, and the U.S. It starts today. Going to run through July 19th with the knockout matches starting on June 28th. That's a lot of soccer. And we've got a lot of music as we roll through this Thursday. On the way next, we've got Alphaville, also Guns N' Roses and Madonna on the way as well.
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We're moving through the midday with a whole lot of music. How you doing? My name's Manny. Still to come, Tears for Fears, also Fleetwood Mac on the way in from Slippery When Wet. 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

0: Greg Lynn Mornings and the greatest hits of all time, all day long. 104.9 The Cat. It's Eddie Money and Ronnie Spector. Take Me Home Tonight with Manny. More music is on the way. Coming up, Genesis. Also, Cheap Trick and Paul Abdul with one of her many number ones. Straight Up. That is on the way next. If you're watching TV tonight, there's some sports. The Stanley Cup Final continues. Game 5, Carolina hosting Vegas. That series all tied up at 2 games apiece. Also, Bonnaroo live stream day 1. That is on Disney Plus. You can check that out this evening at 6:45, the big music festival in Tennessee. Bonnaroo, that'd be cool to check that out. Also, the series premiere of Surviving Earth. That is on NBC at 7 o'clock tonight.
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2: Showers and thunderstorms tapering off with low pressure headed off to the east. We're hitting the mid-80s on the high today. It will be a little windy, though. Upper 50s and clear for the overnight hours. And then we get mid-80s with sunshine on Friday. Some showers hanging around on Saturday, but Sunday looks sunny. I'm meteorologist Steve Hamilton.
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0: 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It's Genesis and That's All. The lead singer of that band, Phil Collins, will officially be inducted into the Rock and Roll Hall of Fame later this year, November, Peacock Theater in L.A. He's already a member of the Rock and Roll Hall of Fame. He's been inducted, but the official induction ceremony will take place in November. So, how do you like your beer? Do you like it a lot? Would you like to have more and more if given the opportunity? If that's your thing, here's something for you. Coors Light just released this koozie called the Taller Boy. He can fit three Coors Light cans inside. That is 36 ounces of beer in a beer sleeve that's 18 inches tall. It's a lot of beer.
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0: Greg Lynn Mornings and the greatest hits of all time, all day long. 104.9 The Cat. From Thriller, that's Michael Jackson's Billie Jean with Manny in the Midday. Have you seen that new Michael Jackson documentary that's on Netflix? There's like three episodes to it. My wife started binge watching it just a couple nights ago. She already finished it yesterday, I believe. Something else, if you're going to be watching anything on Netflix this weekend, we were literally up to 4 o'clock in the morning last week. We just stumbled upon something. It's called Should I Marry a Murderer? It's like a three-part documentary about this woman over in Scotland, and it is crazy. If you love watching those true crime things, definitely something to check out.
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You ever get on social media and then just start watching things? You're like, why are they posting about this? Well, a woman on TikTok went viral for revealing she accidentally swallowed her AirPod. She kept posting updates as it, well, passed. She didn't actually find it, but she did get an x-ray to prove that it was gone. 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

0: 80s, 90s, and more. 104.9 The Cat. That's Naked Eyes and Always Something There to Remind Me with Manny. Got lots more music for your lunch hour on the way. Coming up, One Hit Wonders, The Georgia Satellites, also A Flock of Seagulls, Paul Young, and a whole lot more on the way. So if you knew you had something in the trash that you had to get, would you dumpster dive? What if it was just like a dollar? I'm all in. If it's anything that's of value to me, I'm going to do it. Well, this guy in Ohio accidentally threw away a winning lottery ticket worth $100,000, but luckily, trash collection hadn't come yet, so he dug through that trash. He was able to recover it, and he's pretty glad he did because he took home close to $73,000 after taxes. I would definitely be dumpster diving if I were in those shoes.
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2: Showers and thunderstorms tapering off with low pressure headed off to the east. We're hitting the mid-80s on the high today. It will be a little windy, though. Upper 50s and clear for the overnight hours. And then we get mid-80s with sunshine on Friday. Some showers hanging around on Saturday, but Sunday looks sunny. I'm meteorologist Steve Hamilton.
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0: 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Every time you go away, that is Paul Young with Manny. You may have thought he went away, but he didn't. He's actually touring. In fact, last year, he was on the road, part of a big 80s tour with Rick Springfield. Also on that tour, John Waite and a few other names from the 1980s. So Paul Young's still doing his thing. We're doing our thing with giving you more music for your workday. Club Nouveau coming up. Also, Def Leppard and the Eurythmics, Sweet Dreams Are Made of This. That one is on the way next. Well, the weekend's just around the corner. New movies to check out starting tomorrow. Steven Spielberg's new one, Disclosure Day. Also tomorrow, Stop That Train. It is a new one. The other new one coming out tomorrow, The Furious. And don't forget, a week from tomorrow on the 19th, that's the release date for Toy Story 5.
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104.9 The Cat. 80s, 90s, and more. The lunch hour rolls on with Manny. So when you're having your lunch, when you're listening to the radio, what do you do? Maybe play board games? Maybe Monopoly? You know, 5% of adults have never played Monopoly. Just 5%. And even though Monopoly can be divisive, board games are not. 21% of people love playing board games. 44% like it. Only 6% don't like it.

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0: 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From Hysteria, the Def Leppard's Pour Some Sugar on Me with Manny. More music for your workday is on the way from Prince. Also coming up, Cutting Crew in Chicago's Hard to Say I'm Sorry. That one is on the way next. Did you by chance watch that basketball game last night? The NBA Finals continues. It was game four. Last night, the Knicks coming from way back to beat the Spurs 107-106. That means the Knicks just one game away, one win away from winning that NBA title. If you're a hockey fan, there's the final tonight. Stanley Cup Final. It rolls on. Carolina Hurricanes hosting the Vegas Golden Knights. That series all tied up at two games apiece. Game 5 tonight on ABC at 7 o'clock. Also, the World Cup officially underway. 104 total matches played across 16 host cities in Canada, Mexico, and the U.S. That's starting today. Also, something to check out if you're a fan of Watch What Happens Live. Emily Blunt is on that show tonight. That's at 8 o'clock on Bravo. Also, the fifth season premiere of Sweet Magnolias. That's on Netflix.
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Greglin Mornings and the greatest hits of all time, all day long. 104.9 The Cat. My name's Manny, and the Rock and Roll Hall of Fame induction ceremony will take place in November in L.A. He's officially a member of the Rock and Roll Hall of Fame this year with the class of 2026. He's also keeping busy right now with a tour. It's titled, It's a Nice Day to Tour Again, talking about Billy Idol. Here's White Wedding.

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If you want to get the latest news, weather, and sports, maybe get mugshots, obits, listen live, we've got you covered on all of that. The new Mary

0: 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That's OMD and If You Leave with Manny. So when you look back to your teenage years, did you do anything crazy, maybe things you regret? Did you ever get on the intercom system in a Walmart, talk on there, and get in trouble for doing so? I didn't even say anything bad, but I wasn't an employee, and they didn't take it too kindly when I got on there and just started rambling. At least I didn't light bras on fire at Walmart. Police in Washington searching for a man who allegedly set fire to a rack of bras inside a Walmart last Friday. He's believed to be a teenager about 16 to 18 years old. No word on that motive.
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2: Showers and thunderstorms tapering off with low pressure headed off to the east. We're hitting the mid-80s on the high today. It will be a little windy, though. Upper 50s and clear for the overnight hours. And then we get mid-80s with sunshine on Friday. Some showers hanging around on Saturday, but Sunday looks sunny. I'm meteorologist Steve Hamilton.
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0: 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It's your love from the outfield with Manny. If you love 70s music, don't forget we're going to go back in time this weekend with Super 70s Saturday Night. A full night of nothing but your favorite 70s songs. 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Also coming up, Tears for Fears and Pink Floyd's Another Brick in the Wall. That one is next.
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It's the middle of the day with Manny and more music. 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

0: 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It's Shout from Tears for Fears with Manny in the midday. If you had a TV show that's like been your favorite since it came on, you've watched it all the way through, and then it's time for the final season, and then that final episode, and then you get to the final episode, and in your opinion, it might just be trash. That's the way it is with Seinfeld. My favorite show of all time. Still watch it on Netflix all the time. But when it comes to the last like two or three episodes, I can't do it. Yeah, it just ended not that well. Kind of the same way with The Sopranos. That's kind of mixed. A lot of people like the ending. I wasn't a fan of that one. Another one was Home Improvement. The finale of that one. Remember, they had like a tugboat and they were towing their house like in the river or lake, whatever it may have been at the, you know, at the end of the episode. Well, Tim Allen wants to do a Home Improvement revival. But two of his sons from the TV show don't act anymore. And the third one is in jail. His quote was, "It's a little challenging right now," to put it mildly.
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104.9 The Cat. Good afternoon, Middle America. You are now cruising with Cadel. It's Thursday, and just in case you didn't know, I love rock and roll. So does Joan Jett.

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0: Greg Lynn Mornings and the greatest hits of all time. 104.9 The Cat. Cruising in a little red Corvette. That was Prince. And we are working our way through the Thursday afternoon, man, getting ready for the big weekend. And most people want to have fun, especially girls. Hold on tight. Cyndi Lauper coming up.
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2: Showers and thunderstorms tapering off with low pressure headed off to the east. We're hitting the mid-80s on the high today. It will be a little windy, though. Upper 50s and clear for the overnight hours. And then we get mid-80s with sunshine on Friday. Some showers hanging around on Saturday, but Sunday looks sunny. I'm meteorologist Steve Hamilton.
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0: 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Just relaxing today, man. And I don't know if Frankie's in Hollywood, but he's definitely not here. So we're cruising, just me, you. Well, me, you, and Scoob.
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0: 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I'll cruise with you. Going to kick it off with Journey right after this.
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What's happening to Middle America? You are cruising with Cattle, and I wouldn't understand why anybody would want to rule the world. 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

0: 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Ooh, that sounds hot right there. She's walking on sunshine. Katrina and the Waves as we cruise through the Thursday together. I do wear my sunglasses at night. They're usually on my forehead, and I forget that they're there. But I am guilty of it. Do you? Corey Hart coming up.
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2: Frontal system still making its way through. Still a few showers and thunderstorms may drift on through, but an overall decrease in this activity as we're finishing off today and pretty clear out there tonight and cooler. Today's high reaching the mid-80s, the overnight low upper 50s. Plenty of sunshine coming our way for Friday with our high closer to 80. I'm meteorologist Jennifer Naramore.
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0: 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I could go for some red wine, but I'll wait until after dinner. It tastes that much better then. Hold on tight. 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

0: 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It's Duran Duran, and like the wolf, I too am hungry for a mid-afternoon snack.
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3: Frontal system still making its way through. Still a few showers and thunderstorms may drift on through, but an overall decrease in this activity as we're finishing off today, and pretty clear out there tonight and cooler. Today's high reaching the mid-80s, the overnight low upper 50s. Plenty of sunshine coming our way for Friday with our high closer to 80. I'm meteorologist Jennifer Naramore.
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0: 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Well, we're talking about a fire in Walmart, and it wasn't an accident. 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

Greg Glenn Mornings and the greatest hits of all time. 104.9 The Cat. You know, I don't hang out in the bra section of Walmart too often, but if I saw it was on fire, it would definitely freak me out. Stick around, we got 15 seconds of shame to give out within the next 10. Right now, let's cruise to Paradise City.

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0: 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It's Depeche Mode, and Enjoying the Silence is exactly what this kid in Washington's going to be doing while he's sitting in jail.
1: Uh-oh.
0: Yeah, man. So the cops arrested him because he decided to go into the local Walmart and light the bra section on fire.
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0: Yeah, it was what he was trying to do, but it was even funnier how the customers reacted.
3: 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What is going on?
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0: That's what I would say too, man, but he was quite the character. 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Really?
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It's the drive home, and you are cruising with Kettle. If someone asks about most of the mistakes I've made, my answer is usually, it must have been love.

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0: 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Still giving love a bad name. That was Bon Jovi and You're Cruising with Cadel. So check this out, man. Richie Sambora has a daughter with Heather Locklear, and recently she got married. Well, at the wedding, Richie was there doing a bunch of the Bon Jovi hits, and of course everybody knew them. But it got me to thinking. Here's the controversy, man. I like John, I do, but I really think that Richie made the band. I mean, that's just my thoughts.
1: So crazy someplace else.
0: Oh, Frankie, I'm telling you, I know you're a John fan. But without Richie, what would the band have been?
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3: Frontal system still making its way through. Still a few showers and thunderstorms may drift on through, but an overall decrease in this activity as we're finishing off today, and pretty clear out there tonight and cooler. Today's high reaching the mid-80s, the overnight low upper 50s. Plenty of sunshine coming our way for Friday with our high closer to 80. I'm meteorologist Jennifer Naramore.
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0: 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That was Survivor. And on Netflix right now, they're pretty much all the Rocky movies. And I sat down over the weekend and watched Rocky Balboa. I mean, the one that's basically like he's kind of coming out of retirement for the second or third time, and realized that there's like 8 of the movies, and not all of them are great.
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You're cruising with Kettle. What's up, Middle America? My philosophy is if you've got to go, why not let it be in the arms of someone you love? Here's the Cutting Crew.

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Or 2009's good too, about anything that ends in 9. 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

0: Greg Glenn Mornings and the greatest hits of all time. 104.9 The Cat. And we're doing a lot of carrying on right here, man. Check it out. A friend of mine just told me about this new documentary. And I think it came out on Tubi. It's called Miracles Out of Nowhere. And it's a full documentary on Kansas and basically the way they formed and their journey. I'm actually going to probably go home and watch it tonight.
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2: Frontal system still making its way through. Still a few showers and thunderstorms may drift on through, but an overall decrease in this activity as we're finishing off today and pretty clear out there tonight and cooler. Today's high reaching the mid-80s, the overnight low upper 50s. Plenty of sunshine coming our way for Friday with our high closer to 80. I'm meteorologist Jennifer Naramore.
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0: 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It's the only Cannibals I will hang with right there. She drives me crazy. Hold on tight. The question is, love, what about it? It's Heart coming up.
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You know, why is it that you only remember the bad dreams? At least me, anyway. 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

0: 1049 The Cat. Minute Work, and it describes exactly what I do and how I act every time one of those sales guys comes to the door. Or maybe he's just trying to get me to go to church. Either way, I'm usually hiding behind the couch saying, "Who can it be?" I'm out of here, man. Time's up. Appreciate you hanging out today. Look out for yourself, your family, and your friends. You know it's all you've got in this world.
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0: I would hope so. And go out and party tonight and every night. Just don't drink and drive.
2: It's that simple.
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